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9: A few clouds tonight with a chance of showers and risk of thunderstorm overnight, low of 9. Tuesday morning, mainly cloudy, chance of showers, high of 12, followed by cloudy skies, chance of showers, low of 5. Wednesday, cloudy, chance of showers, high of 10, then cloudy periods, low of 1.
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6: A few clouds tonight with a chance of showers and risk of thunderstorm overnight. Low of 9. Tuesday morning, mainly cloudy. Chance of showers, high of 12. Followed by cloudy skies. Chance of showers, low of 5. Wednesday, cloudy. Chance of showers, high of 10. Then cloudy periods, low of 1.
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6: A few clouds tonight with a chance of showers and risk of thunderstorm overnight. Low of 9. Tuesday morning, mainly cloudy, chance of showers, high of 12. Followed by cloudy skies, chance of showers, low of 5. Wednesday, cloudy, chance of showers, high of 10. Then cloudy periods, low of 1.
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5: A few clouds tonight with a chance of showers and risk of thunderstorm overnight, low of 9. Tuesday morning, mainly cloudy, chance of showers, high of 12, followed by cloudy skies, chance of showers, low of 5. Wednesday, cloudy, chance of showers, high of 10, then cloudy periods, low of 1.

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3: A few clouds tonight with a chance of showers and risk of thunderstorm overnight, low of 9. Tuesday morning, mainly cloudy, chance of showers, high of 12, followed by cloudy skies, chance of showers, low of 5. Wednesday, cloudy, chance of showers, high of 10, then cloudy periods, low of 1.

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8: A few clouds tonight with a chance of showers and risk of thunderstorm overnight, low of 9. Tuesday morning, mainly cloudy, chance of showers, high of 12, followed by cloudy skies, chance of showers, low of 5. Wednesday, cloudy, chance of showers, high of 10, then cloudy periods, low of 1.

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Yeah, we got free tickets to the Brand Van concert happening this Monday night at the Pacific Palisades. You can all in if you want to answer a couple of questions. Mainly what is

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1: Good morning, I'm Brad Obey. The List All Lifestyle Show is back for its 25th year. It's happening this weekend at the Steve Kerr Memorial Complex, organized by North Perth Chamber of Commerce. The event will showcase products, services, and businesses with a butter tart, bakery trail, and artisan showcase all included. Chamber GM Sharon Darcy says the artisan showcase was a recent addition.
2: We show off about 24 different artisans that have products and services that they're proud to display to the visitors to our show.
1: Admission is free and the show includes food, games, and door prizes. The event runs on Friday from 4 to 9 p.m. and 9 a.m. to 2 p.m. on Saturday. Perth OPP is asking for the public's help after a vehicle and a trailer were stolen in Perth East. Officers say a 2003 GMC Sierra vehicle was stolen and later used to steal a 2024 Misca 5-ton hydraulic dump trailer from another property on Perth Line 64 last Thursday between 1 and 4 a.m. The vehicle is described as a white 4-door crew cab with a fifth wheel hitch in the bed, an aluminum drop-down hitch, and rust on the driver and passenger side rocker panels. Anyone with any information is being asked to call the OPP. Townsfolk in St. Mary's will soon gather for the annual Spring Cemetery Decoration Day. St. Mary's Cemetery is the venue for the second annual event, which organizers say affords an opportunity for families and community members to clear winter debris, plant flowers, and decorate graves for the season. Held in partnership with Andrew L. Hodges Funeral Home, it will take place on Saturday, May 16th from 9 a.m. until noon. The morning will begin with words of remembrance. 71% of Canadian restaurants are reporting a decline in profitability. It's according to a new report released by Restaurants Canada, which says the industry is undergoing a financial strain early in 2026. It cites affordability challenges, rising operating costs, and an uneven consumer spending as the reasons why. The not-for-profit organization says the industry is typically the first to feel economic pressure when Canadians are struggling, and right now that pressure is building. Officials are calling on the federal government to take targeted action to improve affordability for Canadians and support investments in the sector.
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3: Mainly cloudy for today with a high of 13. For tonight, rain with a low of 5. Mix of sun and cloud for tomorrow with a high of 12. Sunny for Thursday with a high of 11. Right now, 15 in Stratford.
4: 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We are in downtown Stratford behind City Hall, just like last year, and this is a great event. 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

6:11. Good morning. Your old friend KFEL hanging out this morning. You might have to change your plans if you feel like going for a stroll in a certain area of Stratford. 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

0: 107.7 Today FM, Stratford's best music. That was Man I Need, Olivia Dean. Good morning, KFO with you. We sit at 15 degrees this morning. Could see some rain, a very slight chance, with a high of 13. So with that maybe rain in the forecast, you might want to hit the walking trail at the Stratford Rotary Complex today, but it will be closed tomorrow and Thursday due to a trade show. So if you're going to hit the walking trail because of weather, Wednesday or Thursday, it will be closed at the Rotary Complex due to a trade show. It will reopen on May 8th. If you want details about that, head over to the Today Facebook page. We've got you covered.
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It's 6:24. We're sitting at 14 degrees KFL with you, mainly cloudy for most of the day. We're going to see off and on rain, maybe. It's going to be kind of a blech day, which we can never really enjoy, can we? But it's Tuesday, and there's something cool coming up on May 9th, this Saturday from 9 till 12. Bring your empties, because the Kinsmen Club of Stratford is going to be doing a empties drive at the Zayers parking lot beside the gas bar. So that's a great way to drop the empties, and it's a great way to help raise money for a wonderful cause. They're returnable, of course, liquor and wine bottles or cans is what they're accepting. More details on that on the Today Facebook page as we roll into Where's My Husband on Today FM.

0: 107.7 Today FM, Stratford's best music with I'm Like a Bird and Nelly Furtado. It's 6:32. Good morning. I'm KFEL. We are sitting at a balmy 15 degrees, and guess what's back? The Shred Event. It is the Community Shred Event on May 23rd at the Stratford Furniture Gallery. 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If you have a lot of it, it helps you out. It's awesome. It's always Shred All. If you want details about it, easy to find, head to the Today Facebook page.
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107.7 Today FM, Stratford's best music with the Bare Naked Ladies and Pinch Me. Good morning. KFEL hanging out with you this morning. As we roll through our Tuesday, 15 degrees right now. We're going to see clouds as the day rolls on, and there's lots to be won these days. Like the Declutter Your Gutter contest with Roof Ninjas. That would be a wonderful prize because it is time to get out there and get some work done around the house. And this is a perfect way to do it. To declutter your gutter with Roof Ninja, just go over to mystratfordnow.com to enter and get that done for you. It's Satellite's Harry Styles.

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0: 107.7 Today FM, Stratford's best music. That was 99 Nights. I'm KFEL. Tomorrow is a big day in Stratford because it is Mick Happy Day, and we will be live on location from McDonald's, and we will be there from 11 to 1 broadcasting and telling you everything that's going on tomorrow. And you know how Mick Happy Day works. You go and you buy some food, and the proceeds go to the Ronald McDonald House Children's Charities, which is great because it stays locally. It goes to the London Ronald McDonald House. So if you've ever had to use that, supporting McDonald's tomorrow will help support that wonderful, wonderful cause. Really looking forward to McHappy Day. Always a really good time raising money for a wonderful cause.
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1: Good morning, I'm Brad Obang. The List All Lifestyle Show is back for its 25th year. It's happening this weekend at the Steve Kerr Memorial Complex, organized by North Perth Chamber of Commerce. The event will showcase products, services, and businesses with a butter tart, bakery trail, and artisan showcase all included. Chamber GM Sharon Darcy says the artisan showcase was a recent addition.
2: We show off about 24 different artisans that have products and services that they're proud to display to the visitors to our show.
1: Admission is free and the show includes food, games, and door prizes. The event runs on Friday from 4 to 9 p.m. and 9 a.m. to 2 p.m. on Saturday. Perth OPP is asking for the public's help after a vehicle and a trailer were stolen in Perth East. Officers say a 2003 GMC Sierra vehicle was stolen and later used to steal a 2024 Misca 5-ton hydraulic dump trailer from another property on Perth Line 64 last Thursday between 1 and 4 a.m. The vehicle is described as a white four-door crew cab with a fifth wheel hitch in the bed, an aluminum drop-down hitch, and rust on the driver and passenger side rocker panels. Anyone with any information is being asked to call the OPP. Townsfolk in St. Mary's will soon gather for the annual Spring Cemetery Decoration Day. St. Mary's Cemetery is the venue for the second annual event, which organizers say affords an opportunity for families and community members to clear winter debris, plant flowers, and decorate graves for the season. Held in partnership with Andrew L. Hodges Funeral Home, it will take place on Saturday, May 16th from 9 a.m. until noon. The morning will begin with words of remembrance. 71% of Canadian restaurants are reporting a decline in profitability. It's according to a new report released by Restaurants Canada, which says the industry is undergoing a financial strain early in 2026. It cites affordability challenges, rising operating costs, and an uneven consumer spending as the reasons why. The not-for-profit organization says the industry is typically the first to feel economic pressure when Canadians are struggling, and right now that pressure is building. Officials are calling on the federal government to take targeted action to improve affordability for Canadians and support investments in the sector.
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3: Mainly cloudy for today with a high of 13. For tonight, rain with a low of 5. Mix of sun and cloud for tomorrow with a high of 12. Sunny for Thursday with a high of 11. Right now, 15 in Stratford.
0: 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Yeah.

7:09, 15 degrees. It's been nice, but where? The road or the sidewalk? We'll talk more about that after Max Parker. Right now, it's Bruno Mars on Today FM.

0: 1077 Today FM, Stratford's best music, and Max Parker with Good Time. 716. Good morning. 15 degrees. KFO with you. And yesterday was an absolute beauty in Stratford. We got up to 21 degrees. I got out for a stroll, went for a little walk down my street, went for a little walk towards downtown, and then I ran into a couple of guys on bikes, and I had to jump out of the way. I had to get on the road so they could get by, and I thought maybe this would be a good time for us to have the yearly conversation about riding your bikes in Stratford. Now, I am aware there is a bylaw where you can ride your bike on the sidewalk only on certain parts of Ontario Street, but for the most part, you have to ride on the street. So I want to know from you today, where should you ride your bike? Should you be allowed on the sidewalks or should it be on the streets? Andrew, you're talking kids. Where should they ride the bike? Should they be allowed on the sidewalks?
1: Man, 100% kids should be allowed to ride them on sidewalks. I think it's just in the interest of safety. I mean, I was always taught to ride on the sidewalk growing up, even though it's not necessarily legal per se. But you know what I mean? If a car's flying by you, even at 30 kilometers an hour, let alone, you know, 40, 50, 60, 70, 80, you know, the kid could really get hurt. I don't understand why this is even an issue to discuss. It should already be just kind of like, even if there is a law, you kind of turn a blind eye to it. And if there's not a law, I don't know why we're even talking about it.
0: Okay, so you're saying kids on the sidewalks, that's for sure. Now, I would say these guys were technically kids, but they were big kids, right? What do you think? Where should people ride their bikes? The sidewalks or the streets? Knowing there is a bylaw. 519-272-9834. Call or text, chip in with your thoughts on this issue.
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7:23, KFEL with you. We're sitting at 15 degrees. Mainly cloudy for most of today with a high of 13. We have surpassed the high, and we can celebrate mom with the best mom around. 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

0: 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It is 15 degrees. We're going to see a high of 13, so we're past the high for today. And yesterday, it was a beauty day in Stratford. Got out and did a little walking. I got pushed off of a sidewalk due to some kids, some ruffians on a bike. They weren't little. They were bigger kids. They're riding. I had to get out of the way. And it made me think of our yearly discussion about bikes in Stratford and as where should you ride them. And Joe has commented and said, ride where you feel safe. Stratford is not exactly a bike-friendly city. Some streets, like Ontario and Romeo, are not set up for bikes. So the side streets or sidewalks are usually a safer option. What do you think? Bikes on the sidewalk or bikes on the street, Shane?
1: I'm going to go with sidewalks, to be honest. I feel like it's a little bit easier for pedestrians and bikes to avoid a collision. And if it were to happen, it's going to be a little less of an impact and a danger, really. And it's going to hurt less people.
0: That's, you know what? I do see what you're saying. I do see what you're saying. Safety, safety, safety. But do you have a thought on this? Sidewalks or streets, 519-272-9834. Call or text that number. Chime in or hit the Today Facebook page.
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0: 7:38, we're talking about riding your bike. Where should you do it? The street or the sidewalk? Got ourselves a few messages and some comments up on the Facebook page. Lisa says, my husband and I are out walking every night. We always have to move for people on bikes. It's quite irritating. I had to do that yesterday on my walk as well. Brittany, where should people ride their bikes, streets or sidewalks?
1: As a parent, I feel like kids should be allowed to be on the sidewalk. But as a parent, I also feel like we should be teaching them rules on the sidewalk. I was walking down the street with my dog the other day, and I came across, and he just came right at me with his bike, and I had to get out of the way, but there was no thank you, no acknowledgement, no nothing.
0: I understand it kind of happened to me yesterday as well. And I know there's areas where you're not allowed to ride on the sidewalk. And I know in Stratford, there's bylaws too. But I want to know from you, what do you think? Chime in with your thoughts on this. This is always a hot button issue this time of the year. 519-272-9834. It's Ariana Grande on Today FM.

0: Stratford's Best Music, 107.7 Today FM with Out of Time, Andy, 7:45, 15 degrees. Good morning. It is a cloudy, cloudy day out there, and yesterday in Stratford was a beauty. 20-something degrees, a little windy. Got out for a walk. There was kids on bikes. I had to get out of their way because they were ripping down the sidewalk. And they weren't little kids, I just want to say. They were big kids. I think they were early teens, for sure. So I had got it moved out of the way so they could carry on with their biking on the sidewalks. And it wasn't a main road. It was a side street in Stratford. It was Brunswick heading towards downtown. So I want to know, where should people ride their bikes? Should they ride them on the streets or the sidewalks, Jen? You say kids should be allowed on the sidewalk.
1: I think it's a very good idea, because I don't think our kids should be riding on the road. I don't think it's safe for them. They don't pay attention. The cars don't watch them. They could swerve and not even know they're doing it.
0: This is a good point. Now, we do understand there is bylaws about where people should ride bikes. Now, there is certain sections of Ontario Street where you're not allowed to ride on the street due to how busy it is. But for the most part, I do believe most sidewalks, you're not supposed to ride your bike. There has been some clarity posted up on the Today Facebook page. What are your thoughts on the matter? Bikes on sidewalks or streets, where should they ride? 519-272-9834. Call or text, chime in. This is a good conversation this morning. Looking forward to hearing from you.
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First, it's Alessia Cara and Dead Man on Today FM.

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1: Good morning, I'm Brad Obang. The List All Lifestyle Show is back for its 25th year. It's happening this weekend at the Steve Kerr Memorial Complex, organized by North Perth Chamber of Commerce. The event will showcase products, services, and businesses with a butter tart, bakery trail, and artisan showcase all included. Chamber GM Sharon Darcy says the artisan showcase was a recent addition.
2: We show off about 24 different artisans that have products and services that they're proud to display to the visitors to our show.
1: Admission is free and the show includes food, games, and door prizes. The event runs on Friday from 4 to 9 p.m. and 9 a.m. to 2 p.m. on Saturday. Perth OPP is asking for the public's help after a vehicle and a trailer were stolen in Perth East. Officers say a 2003 GMC Sierra vehicle was stolen and later used to steal a 2024 Misca 5-ton hydraulic dump trailer from another property on Perth Line 64 last Thursday between 1 and 4 a.m. The vehicle is described as a white four-door crew cab with a fifth-wheel hitch in the bed, an aluminum drop-down hitch, and rust on the driver and passenger side rocker panels. Anyone with any information is being asked to call the OPP. Townsfolk in St. Mary's will soon gather for the annual Spring Cemetery Decoration Day. St. Mary's Cemetery is the venue for the second annual event, which organizers say affords an opportunity for families and community members to clear winter debris, plant flowers, and decorate graves for the season. Held in partnership with Andrew L. Hodges Funeral Home, it will take place on Saturday, May 16th from 9 a.m. until noon. The morning will begin with words of remembrance. 71% of Canadian restaurants are reporting a decline in profitability. It's according to a new report released by Restaurants Canada, which says the industry is undergoing a financial strain early in 2026. It cites affordability challenges, rising operating costs, and an uneven consumer spending as the reasons why. The not-for-profit organization says the industry is typically the first to feel economic pressure when Canadians are struggling, and right now that pressure is building. Officials are calling on the federal government to take targeted action to improve affordability for Canadians and support investments in the sector.
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5: Mainly cloudy for today with a high of 13. For tonight, rain with a low of 5. Mix of sun and cloud for tomorrow with a high of 12. Sunny for Thursday with a high of 11. Right now, 15 in Stratford.
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0: It's 8:10. It is the great bike debate. Where should you ride them in Stratford? There is a bylaw that says bikes shouldn't be on the sidewalks unless there's certain areas of Ontario Street. But I got pushed off the sidewalk by some ruffians riding their bikes yesterday. And I want to know where you think the bike should be ridden. Christina from Sebringville. Streets or sidewalks?
1: You know, it doesn't really... As long as you're not running over anybody.
0: I guess you're right.
1: I mean, I ride my bike both the sidewalk and the street. I mean, if I'm on the sidewalk, I'm going to obviously move to the street if I see someone ahead of me, like, coming walking around. Because, I mean, they have the right-of-way, in my opinion. But bike where... You should be glad you're out getting exercise. You should be allowed to just go bike wherever.
0: So it's all...
1: Run anybody over.
0: You're saying...
1: Any cats.
0: You're saying be courteous.
1: Yes, be courteous, but, you know, go have fun. Get some exercise. Move those legs.
0: 519-272-9834. It's Stop the Spice Girls. Stratford's Best Music, 107.7. 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

0: 107.7 Today FM, Stratford's best music with the Great Divide, Noah Kahan. It is 15. I'm KFEL, and this is a Great Divide right now as we talk about the great bicycle debate. I got ran off the sidewalk yesterday on my street by a couple of ruffians on their bikes. Okay, they weren't ruffians. They were early teens, 12, 13-year-olds. I jumped out of the way. No thank you, but that's not the point of this story. The point of this story is to get your thoughts as to where people should ride bikes, because there is, in fact, a bylaw in the city of Stratford that says no bikes on sidewalks. The exception, of course, is east of Romeo Street, down Ontario. You should perhaps ride on the sidewalk because traffic's pretty dangerous. Susan has commented on the Today FM Facebook page that said, on the road, that's where you should ride them. And Barb has said, on the sidewalk, then bikes should give way for pedestrians. So what is your thoughts on this matter, Cindy? Where should kids ride their bikes? Should they be allowed to on sidewalks?
1: No, I don't think children should be allowed to ride their bikes on a sidewalk. They're not quick enough to get out of the way when there's a pedestrian. If you're big enough to ride your bike where there is traffic other than a subdivision, then they should know the rules of the road, wear a helmet, learn the signals, and ride on the road with traffic.
0: 519-272-9834. 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

0: 8:28 on a Tuesday morning, and we're doing the great bike debate. Should kids be on the streets or sidewalks? And where should people be riding their bikes?
1: Honestly, 100% they stay on the sidewalk.
0: You think so? How come?
1: Because if you look back any amount of time, the number of people that have had a cycle versus vehicle fatality versus the number of people that have had a cycle versus pedestrian injury, let alone fatality, you can do the math.
0: Yes, absolutely.
1: What needs to happen is the parents need to stop treating the sidewalk like a playground for their children and teach them proper bike etiquette.
0: Bike etiquette has been something brought up a couple of times today. 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

0: 107.7 Hit FM, Stratford's best music. That was Crab Bucket Chaos. Good morning. I'm KFEL. The great bike debate is in full force right now. As I got ran off the sidewalk yesterday by a couple of kids, big kids now. They were like 12, 13 years old, ripping and tearing on their bikes. I had to jump out of the way, and it made me go, wait, isn't there a bylaw in Stratford? Yes, there is, in fact, a bylaw in Stratford. Here it is. No operator of any bicycle or motorcycle shall ride on any sidewalk. Exception is bicycles will be allowed on Ontario Street, east of Romeo Street, and the asphalt sidewalk bicycle path on the west side of Erie Street, south of Lauren Avenue. So there you go. But I'm asking you, where should kids ride their bikes, sidewalks or streets, Jen? Do you think kids should be allowed on the sidewalks?
1: I think it's a very good idea, because I don't think our kids should be riding on the road. I don't think it's safe for them. They don't pay attention. The cars don't watch them. They could swerve and not even know they're doing it.
0: That's true. Kids are just out having a good time. And, well, as we know, cars and bikes are a bad combination. They don't mix well. 519-272-9834. Where should people ride their bikes, streets or sidewalks?
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0: 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The Weekend, good morning, KFO, with you. We are sitting at 14. It's a chilly start to the day. Gonna get up to 13. So we're past the high, but it's gonna cool down. And yesterday I was walking down Brunswick Street and there was some ruffians about. There was some kids, they were 13, 12, 13 years old. They were ripping and tearing on their bikes. I had to jump out of the way so they could carry on. And it made me ask the age-old question, where should people be riding their bicycles in the city of Stratford? Should they be riding them on the street or on the sidewalk? Jim, what do you think?
1: I'll tell you, I'm a senior, and I ride a bike a lot, and I feel safer on the sidewalk because there's a lot of crazy drivers out there that won't give you any space on the road.
0: There you go. Jim says he's a sidewalk rider because of the driving. What do you think? Chime in with your thoughts on this. Getting lots of comments up on the Today Facebook page, 519-272-9834.
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1: Good morning, I'm Brad Obey. The List All Lifestyle Show is back for its 25th year. It's happening this weekend at the Steve Kerr Memorial Complex, organized by North Perth Chamber of Commerce. The event will showcase products, services, and businesses with a butter tart, bakery trail, and artisan showcase all included. Chamber GM Sharon Darcy says the artisan showcase was a recent addition.
2: We show off about 24 different artisans that have products and services that they're proud to display to the visitors to our show.
1: Admission is free and the show includes food, games, and door prizes. The event runs on Friday from 4 to 9 p.m. and 9 a.m. to 2 p.m. on Saturday. Perth OPP is asking for the public's help after a vehicle and a trailer were stolen in Perth East. Officers say a 2003 GMC Sierra vehicle was stolen and later used to steal a 2024 Misca 5-ton hydraulic dump trailer from another property on Perth Line 64 last Thursday between 1 and 4 a.m. The vehicle is described as a white 4-door crew cab with a fifth wheel hitch in the bed, an aluminum drop-down hitch, and rust on the driver and passenger side rocker panels. Anyone with any information is being asked to call the OPP. Townsfolk in St. Mary's will soon gather for the annual Spring Cemetery Decoration Day. St. Mary's Cemetery is the venue for the second annual event, which organizers say affords an opportunity for families and community members to clear winter debris, plant flowers, and decorate graves for the season. Held in partnership with Andrew L. Hodges Funeral Home, it will take place on Saturday, May 16th from 9 a.m. until noon. The morning will begin with words of remembrance. 71% of Canadian restaurants are reporting a decline in profitability. It's according to a new report released by Restaurants Canada, which says the industry is undergoing a financial strain early in 2026. It cites affordability challenges, rising operating costs, and an uneven consumer spending as the reasons why. The not-for-profit organization says the industry is typically the first to feel economic pressure when Canadians are struggling. And right now, that pressure is building. Officials are calling on the federal government to take targeted action to improve affordability for Canadians and support investments in the sector.
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3: Mainly cloudy for today with a high of 13. For tonight, rain with a low of 5. Mix of sun and cloud for tomorrow with a high of 12. Sunny for Thursday with a high of 11. Right now, 15 in Stratford.
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0: It's 9:12. Good morning. I'm KFL. We're talking about biking. Where should you do it? Should you do it on the streets? Should you do it on the sidewalks, Rachel? Should kids be allowed to ride their bikes on the sidewalks?
1: I say yes, because I remember being a kid and riding on the sidewalk as well. I mean, if you're in an area where it's not that populated, sure, go for it. I mean, it's a little bit safer. But once you get to a place like downtown where there's a lot of pedestrians, I feel like you should be on the side of the road. But honestly, kids probably shouldn't be riding bikes where there's a lot of people and a lot of cars.
0: That's true. Like, we're talking ages here, and I came across a couple of ruffians. They were 12 or 13. Big kids. We'll talk about that shortly as to why we're having this conversation. First, it's so easy to fall in love. Olivia Dean on 107.7 Today FM.

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1: 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It's Your Like, Jamie Fine. 919. Good morning. I'm KFL, Kate in studio. It's 14 degrees. Kate, yesterday I was out for a stroll. And then some ruffians came about. Some big kids. They were 12, 13.
2: Oh, that's scary.
1: And they were wheeling on their bikes, and I had to jump out of the way.
2: Oh.
1: They would not give me, well, I sauntered out of the way.
2: Yes,
1: I didn't want to blow my knees out if I jumped. I stepped out of the way, if you were.
2: Yes.
1: They were ripping down their bikes on the sidewalks.
2: Oh, my goodness.
1: And I know this for a fact because a friend of the show, Darren Fisher, has told me there's a bylaw where you're supposed to ride your bike on the street, except for certain parts of Ontario Street.
2: Oh, does that apply to children?
1: Yes, everyone.
2: Oh, okay.
1: So I want to know if kids should be safe. Should they be allowed to ride on the sidewalk? Kate, what's your thoughts on this?
2: I always thought that was the thing. Like, you know, if you were under 18, you were riding on the sidewalk.
1: Allow me to just say, I don't want to see some 5 or 6 year old kid riding their bike down the street. Like,
2: no.
1: Let me just be clear as to what I'm saying.
2: Yes, no, I get you. Yeah.
1: But, like, a 12 or 13-year-old kid should know.
2: They could probably get away with being on the road.
1: So you're saying at a certain age? I agree.
2: I mean, yeah, if as long as you have good control of your bike, you know, like, if you're swerving all over the place, I don't want to see you in the street.
1: I don't want to see you on the street either. No, I don't. And I expect, again, kids with training wheels, little kids, sidewalk, please.
2: Yes, please, sidewalk.
1: but, like, I'm just like, you know, when you dive out of the way, and maybe some rules of the sidewalk need to be taught. Like,
2: you should have a bell. Ring, ring, I'm behind you. Yeah.
1: There you go. Kate's saying equipped with bells, helmets, and kids should ride. Kate says even training wheels should be on this. No, she didn't. Sidewalks for certain ages. You say 18 and under?
2: That was what I grew up with. Like, my parents always said, oh, once you turn 18, you got to be on the road. I don't know. They might have just made that up.
1: I didn't have sidewalks where I grew up.
2: That's true.
1: Okay, there wasn't even a paved road for a while, so it wasn't like ride on the gravel.
2: Right.
1: None of that. So where should kids ride their bikes? 519-272-9834. Should they be on the sidewalks or the streets?
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9: Mainly cloudy for today with a high of 13. For tonight, rain with a low of 5. Mix of sun and cloud for tomorrow with a high of 12. Sunny for Thursday with a high of 11. Right now, 15 in Stratford.
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1: Mark Wahlberg
0: and the Funky Bunch. It is 9:34 KFL with Kate, and Kate, tomorrow, big day. You're not going to be there. You're going to stop by.
1: Oh, I'll be there because I think I have a dentist appointment in the morning, okay? So I'll be a little late, but I will be fashionably late.
0: You'll be stopping by as I broadcast live from McDonald's.
1: Yes, tomorrow's McHappy Day.
0: And it's a good day. It's, you know, that's really supporting a very wonderful cause.
1: Yeah, the Ronald McDonald House Charities in London is where our money locally goes. Helping sick kids and their families stay together. So their families can be there to support them through whatever they're going through.
0: And what's great is it stays for us pretty local.
1: Yes, absolutely.
0: It stays in the London. Mm-hmm. And you know what? I'm sure somebody's used it before because...
1: Yes, lots of people in our community have stories to share. So I'm sure we'll hear lots of them tomorrow.
0: Absolutely. We'll be there from 11 to 1, McDonald's, Ontario Street. Celebrating McHappy Day. 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

0: 107.7 Today FM, Stratford's best music, broken by you, 9:46. That's going to do it for me in the morning show. Coming in next, the best there is, the best there was, the best there ever will be. Jamie Cottle going to take you from 10 till noon, and then Kate is going to drive you home from 2 to 6. Kate, what is on your show this afternoon?
1: Oh, there's a lot going on the afternoon drive. And just a reminder, tomorrow is the last day for our number one mom contest. And you should go enter your moms that you know, the moms in your life. You should enter them at mystratfordnow.com for a chance to win that $200 Terra Nova Nordic Spa gift card and a beautiful bouquet of flowers from Flowers on York. And speaking of Mother's Day gifts, I'm curious, should husbands get their wives a gift for Mother's Day? I feel like this is going to be an interesting conversation.
0: Okay, so here's my question.
1: Yep.
0: Does your wife have kids? Do you guys have kids?
1: Yeah.
0: I'm going to throw a million things here.
1: Yes. I think it really depends on the situation.
0: Yeah. I mean, if you have kids, yeah.
1: If you have kids, obviously, yes. If your wife is a mother, I think, yes.
0: I agree.
1: And it doesn't have to be like a gift. I also think showing your appreciation in some way, that is more than a happy Mother's Day. Here's a card.
0: We always used to burn my mom breakfast. Yeah, good old breakfast in bed.
1: It's the thought that counts.
0: That's the thought that counts.
1: We used to do breakfast in bed, too. And my mom, because we would hear her get up and, like, start getting ready for the day. And we're like, get back in bed.
0: It's our turn to
1: It's cook. Mother's Day.
0: Perfect. So, Kate's talking about Mother's Day gifts. That's coming up at 2. Kate, thank you so much. And I hope you have yourself a fantastic day. Jamie's in next.
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0: Mainly cloudy for today with a high of 13. For tonight, rain with a low of 5. Mix of sun and cloud for tomorrow with a high of 12. Sunny for Thursday with a high of 11. Right now, 15 in Stratford.
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5: Mainly cloudy today, high of 13. Tonight, showers, low of 5. Wednesday morning, mix of sun and cloud, high of 12, then cloudy periods, low of 1.

0: 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I'm Jamie Caudill. 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

0: 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I'm Jamie Caudill. 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
5: Mainly cloudy today, high of 13. Tonight, showers, low of 5. Wednesday morning, mix of sun and cloud, high of 12. Then cloudy periods, low of 1.
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1: Elijah Woods, 107.7 Today FM, Stratford's best music. I'm Jamie Caudle. 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
9: Mainly cloudy today, high of 13. Tonight showers, low of 5. Wednesday morning, mix of sun and cloud, high of 12, then cloudy periods, low of 1.
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0: 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That is Michael Bublé. I'm Jamie Cottle. Have you got your tickets for Stratford Concert Choirs? They present Sing Operetta. It's Saturday, May 23rd. It was a pleasure chatting with Sheila Holloway all about it. Again, Sing Operetta includes some of the most joyful music on the planet. It's going to be a lot of fun. It's Saturday, May 23rd, Avondale United Church. 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It's their final show for the season, Stratford Concert Choir Sing Operetta, Saturday, May 23rd. 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

0: Tal Bachman, She's So High, 107.7 Today FM, Stratford's best music. Just a reminder, tomorrow, it's McHappy Day. That's right, McHappy Day is tomorrow, May 6th, again with participating McDonald's restaurants. 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A portion of proceeds from every food and beverage item sold at McDonald's restaurants, including Stratford, help support Ronald McDonald House Charities, and you can help out Ronald McDonald House, Southwestern Ontario. We'll see you tomorrow for McHappy Day, May 6th.
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9: Mainly cloudy today, high of 13. Tonight, showers, low of 5. Wednesday morning, mix of sun and cloud, high of 12. Then cloudy periods, low of 1.
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no shame, ladies, do your thing. Just make sure you ahead of the game. 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Picture black Sam.

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1: Good afternoon. I'm Hussam El Hussein. A beloved 70s musical has been brought to life by St. Michael Catholic Secondary School students. Grease School Version is being performed live at Eckerd Hall until Friday, with performances starting at 6:30 p.m. Some of the featured student cast includes Maddie as Sandra Olson, Wes as Danny Zuko, Evie as Patty Simcoe, Joel as Duty, and Dean as Roger. The play adapts the 1978 film starring John Travolta and Olivia Newton-John. In an interview with My Stratford Now, Dean, Maddie, Evie, and Joel say it's a more family-friendly version of the movie. To buy tickets, you can email show director Tina Robinson or visit the school between 3 and 4:30 p.m. It's a way for professionals to support children and youth affected by sexual violence in Huron and Perth counties. On Monday, several local education, police service, and social service organizations launched the Huron-Perth Child and Youth Sexual Violence Support Guide. According to Avon-Maitland District School Board, the guide offers resources like a webinar, instruction video, and poster to frontline workers, which helps give them consistent workflow that outlines service pathways, the rights of youth, and available supports in both counties. Officials add the guide is intended to be a starting point for a consistent community-wide approach to support youth when sexual violence is disclosed. Be the first to know. Sign up to get news alerts to your inbox at mystratfordnow.com.
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1: Mainly cloudy today, high of 13. Tonight showers, low of 5. Wednesday morning, mix of sun and cloud, high of 12, then cloudy periods, low of 1.
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9: Mainly cloudy today, high of 13. Tonight, showers, low of 5. Wednesday morning, mix of sun and cloud, high of 12. Then cloudy periods, low of 1.
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8: Mainly cloudy today, high of 13. Tonight, showers, low of 5. Wednesday morning, mix of sun and cloud, high of 12, then cloudy periods, low of 1.
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4: Mainly cloudy today, high of 13. Tonight, showers, low of 5. Wednesday morning, mix of sun and cloud, high of 12. Then cloudy periods, low of 1.
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Tuesday afternoon. Hope you're having a great day. Hey, I'm Kate here on the afternoon drive. Welcome. Settle in. Get comfy. Mother's Day is coming up this weekend. We are talking about Mother's Day in a few minutes. And don't forget to enter the number one moms in your life for our number one mom contest, which is live right now and ending tomorrow at mystratfordnow.com. We'll dive into Mother's Day in a few minutes. Right now, it's Aja on Today FM.

107.7 Today FM, Charlotte Carden, The Way We Touch. Hey, I'm Kate. Hope you're having a great Tuesday afternoon. You're on the afternoon drive. Thanks for popping in. Thanks for hanging out. And Mother's Day is coming up this weekend. And, you know, we all love showing mom how much we appreciate her. And I think that Mother's Day is about celebrating all moms, not just our own mom. So my question today, and we've got a mixed bag of opinions, which I love to see. Should husbands be getting their wives a gift on Mother's Day? We are discussing over on the Today Facebook page. You know, when I was growing up, me and my sisters would just kind of, on Mother's Day, you know, we would make crafts at school, or we would make a card or something. We would pick flowers, wildflowers, and bring them to her. Or we would do breakfast in bed every single year. When I was little, it was like peanut butter and jelly sandwiches cut into hearts. But as we got older, we would actually cook for her. And my dad never really, well, he sort of, he would get chocolates from the market, or he would get flowers. But mostly it was on Mother's Day in the morning. It was up to us, you know. But I want to know, what do you think? Should husbands be getting their wives a gift on Mother's Day? I think if she is the mother of your children, then yes. But we have a lot of opinions on the Today FM Facebook page, and I would love to hear yours on the Facebook page, on Instagram, or 519-272-9834. Donna says, nope, that's what wedding anniversaries are for.

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8: Mainly cloudy today, high of 13. Tonight, showers, low of 5. Wednesday morning, mix of sun and cloud, high of 12, then cloudy periods, low of 1.

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1: Run to you with Tyler Shaw, 107.7 Today FM. I'm Kate, and this week I caught up with Brandy Gillett with the Stratford Public Library. And oh man, it was so good to see her again. She gave me an update on what's going on at the library right now. The elevator is under construction.
2: Under construction, but it's on track and progressing well. So we're really, really happy with the work that's been completed so far. And we are grateful for everyone's patience as these improvements continue. It's going to be great when it's all done.
1: Yeah, for sure. It seems like an inconvenience now, but it's going to be so worth
2: it. It'll be so worth it.
1: And it's so needed. That elevator was old.
2: Yes. Yes.
1: Elevator is on track. And then Tuesday this week is Red Dress Day.
2: Yes, Red Dress Day, Kate. National Day of Awareness for Missing and Murdered Indigenous Women and Girls. Mm-hmm. It's a solemn reminder, as you know, of the ongoing need for action, justice, and solidarity with Indigenous women, girls, and 2SLGBTQIA+ people and their families. Mm-hmm. So at the library, we honor this day with informative displays, curated reading, and resource lists that support understanding and awareness of the colonial violence and systemic injustices.
1: For sure. So if you're not sure what Red Dress Day is, the library has all the information for you.
2: So
1: you can
2: do.
1: Check out the displays on Tuesday. And this is really cute. A tiny art project is underway.
2: It is Miniature May.
1: Oh,
2: so hence a tiny art project. So
1: very fun.
2: Very fun. So we've got tiny art kits at the main desk, Kate. They include a tiny 3x3 canvas, paints, paintbrushes, and instructions. You create a masterpiece and then return it to the library by May 31st, and it will be part of a tiny art reception on June 11th.
1: Oh, fun. A little art show at the library.
2: Tiny art show.
1: Very cute. I like that. And then, I mean, you can bring all of those craft kits, books, movies, whatever you're taking home from the library, you can bring it home in your new library tote bag.
2: New library tote. Yay!
1: Yay!
2: So this is something our library patrons have been asking for a very long time. And so we're thrilled that we now have official Stratford Public Library totes.
1: They are
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1: Sweet. 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
1: Love it.
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1: Oh, love
2: Quite
1: it.
2: Quite appropriate for the library.
1: They're so cute, those tote bags. So you can get tote bags at the library. And we have more updates from Stratford Public Library and Brandy Gillett coming up in just a few minutes. 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

0: Talk Runaway to Mars 107.7 Today FM. I'm Kate, and this week Brandy Gillett with the Stratford Public Library came in and she gave me an update on what's going on at SPL, and there's a lot of awesome stuff happening.
1: We're hiring
0: at the library.
1: We are student pages, so we've got two student pages to join our public service team, Kate, and it's a year-round position. It includes shelving library materials, keeping public library spaces tidy, and supporting daily operations of our public service team. Shifts are evenings and weekends, averaging about 10 hours per week, and all of the details are available on the website.
0: So fun. So splibrary.ca, if you've always wanted to work at the library and you're a student, this is the position for you.
1: Absolutely.
0: Awesome. And coming up this Saturday, it's World Migratory Bird Day. I know you're a bird nerd.
1: I am. So you can imagine my excitement around this one. So yes, we are celebrating World Migratory Bird Day as part of Destination Stratford's Bird Friendly City Initiative.
0: So cool.
1: It's so cool. Saturday, May 9th, Destination Stratford office, 1 to 4 p.m. Anybody that stops by can enjoy a self-guided experience featuring a bird listening station, junior birder guides, and information about habits that support migratory birds.
0: Very fun. Awesome. So check out, for all the bird nerds out there, yes, you got to check that out. And of course, May is also Asian Heritage Month.
1: Yes, it is. And it's a big month in Stratford this year. There's a lot of different things. So we at the library, we're proud to be hosting a community art exhibit featuring artists of Asian heritage. It's a spectacular exhibit. It's on the main floor, on display now until May 31st. And it's really, really something special and extraordinary to see. So please drop by and celebrate Asian Heritage Month.
0: Fabulous. Yeah, we can drop by anytime at the library. I mean, during business hours. And check out all sorts of amazing things. Awesome. Well, Brandy, thank you so
1: much. Thanks,
0: Kate. Every day is a great day to be at the library.
1: It is.
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9: Today FM weather. Mainly cloudy today, high of 13. Tonight, showers, low of 5. Wednesday morning, mix of sun and cloud, high of 12, then cloudy periods, low of 1.
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Tuesday afternoon. Hey, I hope you're having a great day. I'm Kate. You're on the afternoon drive. Mother's Day is coming up this weekend. I want to know, do you think husbands should be getting their wives a Mother's Day gift? You can join the conversation on the Today FM Facebook page, or you can call me, text me, 519-272-9834. I think they should. And I think they should also nominate their wife for our number one mom contest, which ends tomorrow. All the details on that coming up in a few minutes.

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0: Heartbreak back, Frank Walker, Riley Bederer on Today FM. Hey, I'm Kate. Hope you're having a great Tuesday so far. Mother's Day is coming up this weekend, and tomorrow is the deadline to enter our number one mom contest. So if you know a number one mom, you probably know a handful, hopefully. It could be your mom, your spouse, one of your friends who you think is a fantastic mother. If you think you know a few number one moms in Stratford and area, you should nominate them to be our official number one mom for 2026. And our number one mom will win a $200 gift certificate for some Mother's Day pampering over at Terra Nova Nordic Spa and Cafe, and a beautiful fresh bouquet of flowers from Flowers on York. And as I said, the deadline is tomorrow before midnight. So it's coming down to it. We are counting down the hours now. And on Friday, the 8th, we will be announcing our number one mom for this year. So if you know a mom who deserves that number one title, head to mystratfordnow.com, click on the win section, and enter those number one moms into our number one mom contest.
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4: Mainly cloudy today, high of 13. Tonight, showers, low of 5. Wednesday morning, mix of sun and cloud, high of 12, then cloudy periods, low of 1.
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0: Trevor Guthrie with Soundwave 107.7 Today FM. I'm Kate. Hope you're having a great Tuesday afternoon. Thanks for being here on the afternoon drive. And hey, if you love theater, especially community theater, well, the Community Players of New Hamburg are putting on Into the Woods this week. I am so excited for this show. Director Aaron Balzer and actress Anna Mast. They came in and they gave me all the details on this show. It's going to be awesome.
1: Into the Woods is a musical written by Stephen Sondheim and James Lapine, and it takes a lot of classic fairy tales that we're all familiar with. So like Cinderella and Rapunzel, Jack and the Beanstalk, Little Red Riding Hood, and it sort of mashes them all together. So all of these characters in their stories have something that they want, right? Jack wants to get some money from the giant, you know, Red Riding Hood wants to take some sweets to Granny, Cinderella wants to go to the ball, and they all go into the woods at the same time to kind of get their wishes. And then there's this original story about a baker and his wife who they want to have a child and they haven't been able to, and they learn that a witch, played by Anna, has put a curse on their family, and she is sending them on this quest to get certain items to break the curse.
0: Okay.
1: So all of these characters cross paths in the woods and are doing everything they can and anything they can to get what they wish, and they get their wishes. And then there's sort of these lessons of what happens when you get what you want, what happens after Happily Ever After.
0: It doesn't it sound so juicy? I've never seen Into the Woods before, and I'm very excited to see it. And it's on stage in New Hamburg, May 7th, 8th, 9th, and 10th. You can get all the details at thecommunityplayers.com. That's Into the Woods. Get your tickets for this week.
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0: Virginia to Vegas, Alyssa Reed. We are stars on Today FM. Hope you're having a great Tuesday afternoon. I'm Kate, and I want to say a big thank you to McDonald's on Ontario Street. Today, they brought us the brand new drinks on the menu. They have new crafted sodas and refreshers. They brought us the Sprite Berry Bliss, the Mango Pineapple Refresher, the Blackberry Passion Fruit Refresher, Strawberry Watermelon. All the ones we tried were very tasty. And if you're a fan of a fun beverage, you should definitely give them a try at McDonald's. These new crafted sodas and refreshers, very fun. And tomorrow is McHappy Day, so I think that's the perfect time to head out to McDonald's and give them a try. And we'll actually be at McDonald's over lunchtime tomorrow, live on location. So be sure to come grab lunch at McDonald's tomorrow, say hello, and support Ronald McDonald House Charities in London. So many of our local families have had to rely on the services there, and it's just great what they do, keeping sick kids with their families, Ronald McDonald House Charities. So happy McHappy Day tomorrow. Hopefully we'll see you there.
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5: Mainly cloudy today, high of 13. Tonight, showers, low of 5. Wednesday morning, mix of sun and cloud, high of 12, then cloudy periods, low of 1.
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1: Good afternoon. I'm Hussam El Hussein. A beloved 70s musical has been brought to life by St. Michael Catholic Secondary School students. Grease School Version is being performed live at Eckerd Hall until Friday, with performances starting at 6:30 p.m. Some of the featured student cast includes Maddie as Sandra Olson, Wes as Danny Zuko, Evie as Patty Simcox, Joel as Duty, and Dean as Roger. The play adapts the 1978 film starring John Travolta and Olivia Newton-John. In an interview with My Stratford Now, Dean, Maddie, Evie, and Joel say it's a more family-friendly version of the movie. To buy tickets, you can email show director Tina Robinson or visit the school between 3 and 4:30 p.m. It's a way for professionals to support children and youth affected by sexual violence in Huron and Perth counties. On Monday, several local education, police service, and social service organizations launched the Huron-Perth Child and Youth Sexual Violence Support Guide. The guide is designed to support professionals in responding to disclosures of sexual violence involving children and youth and supports access to appropriate care. It includes educational resources that help with their work in the community. Officials say in a media release this comes as youth ages 12 to 17 accounted for 30% of police reported sexual assault victims in 2022, according to Statistics Canada. Officials add the guide is intended to be a starting point for a consistent community-wide approach to support when sexual violence is disclosed. Be the first to know. Sign up to get news alerts to your inbox at mystratfordnow.com.
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1: Mainly cloudy skies tonight. Chance of showers, low of 6. Wednesday morning, mix of sun and cloud, high of 12. Then skies clear up, low of minus 1. Thursday, sunny, high of 12. Then clear, low of 0.
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1: Hope you're having a great Tuesday afternoon. Hey, I'm Kate. You're on the Afternoon Drive. Thanks for hanging out with me. And this weekend is a busy one for the Stratford Film Festival. They're showing a really neat documentary called Shining Light. Megan Smith-Harris is going to get us all the details in just a few minutes here. But it sounds phenomenal. All the details coming up right now is Train, Drops of Jupiter on Today FM.

0: Really excited. We'll start with our first one is on May 8th, and it's called Shining Light.
1: Yes, and both films are documentaries, and this film is part of Asian Heritage Month, awesome. An event that launches May 1st. Mm-hmm. And we were asked to come up with something, and so it was a hard decision, but we came up with some two great films. We're showing a short beforehand, and then the main attraction is Shining Light. We have special guests coming in from Toronto and awesome. Ottawa, and it's also Mother's Day weekend, and right. both the short and the documentary have mother-daughter themes, and so wow. it's a win-win.
0: Yeah.
1: So sometimes people think of documentaries as being dry or, you know, like good for you, and so mm-hmm. therefore, you know, maybe we're not that interested. Well, this one is very dramatic, and it begins in 1975 when the North Vietnamese have descended upon the South Vietnamese in Saigon, and people are desperate to get out of the country, and there is a young woman who is 9 months pregnant and with her husband and her two-year-old son, and they are desperate to get out. So oh, they wow. have been cleared to fly by helicopter off the rooftop of the American embassy. They're there, the helicopter's coming down, and the North Vietnamese start shooting at it.
0: Oh,
1: and
0: my gosh.
1: Ultimately, the helicopter is like, sorry, we can't land safely, and so they leave, and they have to hide, and they hear soldiers coming through the embassy, and they escape the next morning down to the waterfront, and thousands of people are jumping on dinghies to go out to this cargo ship where this woman climbs a rope to get up this cargo ship while she's pregnant with her son, and she is lying on, you see these pictures in the movie, where in the documentary, just surrounded, 4,000 people crammed like sardines on in open air
0: wow.
1: on this boat that is sinking because it's been shot. The hull has been shot.
0: Oh my god!
1: And she gives birth. So
0: oh,
1: that's
0: wow.
1: basically how the story starts.
0: It just sounds like a crazy documentary, and we have more details on Shining Light in a few minutes from Megan Smith-Harris, so stick around for all the details.
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9: Today FM weather. Mainly cloudy skies tonight, chance of showers, low of 6. Wednesday morning, mix of sun and cloud, high of 12, then skies clear up, low of -1. Thursday, sunny, high of 12, then clear, low of 0.

0: Save Your Tears, The Weeknd on Today FM. Hey, hope you're having a great day so far. I'm Kate, and coming up this Friday at the Stratford Film Festival for Asian Heritage Month this month, they are screening a documentary called Shining Light. We got a few details a few minutes ago from Megan Smith-Harris. The beginning of this documentary is just crazy, and it's very dramatic and very interesting. I don't think you want to miss this one at all. But here's more details about Shining Light from Megan Smith-Harris with Stratford Film Festival.
1: And Shining Light is the name of her daughter, who is Chu An, which means Shining Light. And the daughter, who is now older and living in Los Angeles and a successful designer, She knew part of the story. She knew bits and pieces, but it wasn't until she was 45 that she learned more of the story and then started seeing photographs and started putting the pieces together. And then she sought out the people who had helped her, because she not only, she was airlifted from the boat by an RAF helicopter, mm-hmm. Taken to a hospital, and then they ended up in Canada as part of the boat people who came here in the 70s.
0: Yeah.
1: So there were many brushes with death, and it's a miracle that she survived. So it's, the documentary goes between interviews between Chu An, who goes by An now, and her mother, who speaks French and lives in Montreal, and plus all the people who helped them along the way, the helicopter pilot, and all these people got reunited, and the young Canadian officer who was 26 had to decide who gets to come to Canada, who doesn't.
0: Oh, wow.
1: So it's kind of, it's very fast paced. It's a fascinating story. Seeing the archival footage and the photographs really brings it together, and the kind of, you know, then and now. It just makes it a really interesting film, and we have multiple guests after for a post-screening talk. We have, first of all, I recorded a Zoom interview with An.
0: Oh, amazing.
1: Which is great, which we'll be playing. And then we have Peter Raymond, who is the film's producer, one of the film's producers, and very well-known documentary filmmaker in Canada. And then we have a former Canadian ambassador who also was a producer. He will be here from Ottawa. And then we have Elizabeth Hetherington, who was one of the young workers, not on this particular one, but she was part of a initiative called Operation Baby Lift.
0: Wow.
1: I know, which kind of says it all.
0: Yeah.
1: Which was to help get children out of this war-torn nightmare.
0: So this documentary, Shining Light, sounds just incredible. And it's on screen with Stratford Film Festival this Friday evening. More details coming up in just a few minutes on Today FM.
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0: Single Ladies with Beyonce, 107.7 Today FM. Hey, I'm Kate. Coming up this Friday at Stratford Film Festival, a documentary called Shining Light is on the screen. So far, we've gotten a lot of really juicy details about it from Megan Smith Harris, and there's more to come.
1: So it's kind of exciting and interesting, and so it's interesting from a historical perspective, but also from a very human perspective.
0: Yeah.
1: And it's very humbling, Kate, because I look at it and I go, you know, I thought when I gave birth that it was hard. But I can't even imagine.
0: Yeah, right?
1: I mean, climbing a rope up a cargo ship that's sinking, giving birth in front of 4,000 people in 40 degrees Celsius heat, you know, on and on, new country, doesn't know anybody. Literally, they knew no one.
0: Yeah.
1: So it's a very intriguing and inspiring story. And then we also have a little short coming before that, which was made by a young Filipina-Canadian filmmaker named Minerva Marie Navasca. Mm-hmm. And it's called Desync. And that will open the evening, and then we'll ease into Shining Light. And that also explores a complex mother-daughter relationship. Her mother is first-generation immigrant here in Canada, and the daughter second generation. And of course, the mother wants her to do things certain ways, and there's a conflict there because you want to be respectful of your parents, but you also want to lead your own life.
0: Yeah.
1: So it's done in a really interesting way, and I don't want to give it away.
0: Okay.
1: So that will be there as well. And tickets for this are complimentary for this screening.
0: Fabulous.
1: The city of Stratford has sponsored this screening very generously. But you do need to make reservations.
0: For sure, yeah.
1: And you can do that on our website at stratfordfilmfestival.com. And you just go to upcoming events. It's there. There is also a pay what you wish option. If you love these types of films and what we're doing, you can support us with a small contribution. But it's by no means mandatory.
0: This screening on Friday is going to be amazing. Again, this Friday evening at City Hall Auditorium with Stratford Film Festival for Shining Light. As Megan said, you can get your ticket. It is complimentary, and you can book it at stratfordfilmfestival.com.
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11: Mainly cloudy skies tonight. Chance of showers, low of 6. Wednesday morning, mix of sun and cloud, high of 12. Then skies clear up, low of minus 1. Thursday, sunny, high of 12. Then clear, low of 0.
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1: Good afternoon. I'm Hussam El Hussein. A beloved 70s musical has been brought to life by St. Michael Catholic Secondary School students. Grease's school version is being performed live at Eckerd Hall until Friday, with performances starting at 6:30 p.m. Some of the featured student cast includes Maddie as Sandra Olson, Wes as Danny Zuko, Evie as Patty Simcoe, Joel as Duty, and Dean as Roger. The play adapts the 1978 film starring John Travolta and Olivia Newton-John. In an interview with My Stratford Now, Dean, Maddie, Evie, and Joel say it's a more family-friendly version of the movie. To buy tickets, you can email show director Tina Robinson or visit the school between 3 and 4:30 p.m. It's a way for professionals to support children and youth affected by sexual violence in Huron and Perth counties. On Monday, several local education, police service, and social service organizations launched the Huron-Perth Child and Youth Sexual Violence Support Guide. The guide is designed to support professionals in responding to disclosures of sexual violence involving children and youth and supports access to appropriate care. It includes educational resources that help with their work in the community. Officials say in a media release this comes as youth ages 12 to 17 accounted for 30% of police reported sexual assault victims in 2022, according to Statistics Canada. Officials add the guide is intended to be a starting point for a consistent community-wide approach to support when sexual violence is disclosed. Be the first to know. Sign up to get news alerts to your inbox at mystratfordnow.com.
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1: Mainly cloudy skies tonight, chance of showers, low of 6. Wednesday morning, mix of sun and cloud, high of 12, then skies clear up, low of minus 1. Thursday, sunny, high of 12, then clear, low of 0.
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Hope you're having a great day. Happy Tuesday. I'm Kate here on the Afternoon Drive. Mother's Day is right around the corner, coming up this Sunday. So we've been talking about Mother's Day. I want your two cents. Do you think husbands should be getting their wives a gift for Mother's Day? Lots of opinions on the Today Facebook page. We'll dive in a few minutes, but right now it's Somber on Today FM with Homewrecker.

0: Preston Pablo, because I do 107.7 Today FM. Hey, I'm Kate. Hope you're having a great day. Mother's Day is right around the corner, coming up this Sunday, and we have been chatting about Mother's Day gifts. And do you think husbands should be getting their wives a gift on Mother's Day? I want to know what you think. Head to the Today FM Facebook page. Put in your two cents. We have a mixed bag of opinions right now. Cindy says, nope, I'm his wife, not his mother. But if children are too small, a great idea is a mommy-free holiday. Dad can help out the little ones. I really like that idea. I also think it's not just about a physical gift. I mean, if you sit down and ask your wife, what do you want me to do to show you my appreciation on Mother's Day? A little holiday would be great. A physical gift is great. I think either way, it works. Donna says, nope, that's what wedding anniversaries are for. See, I disagree. I mean, you can show your appreciation any day of the year. wedding anniversaries, yeah, you can get a gift. But why not also celebrate on Mother's Day and get one on Mother's Day too? Elsie says, my husband treats me like a queen. I'm very blessed. Everybody wants to feel recognized once in a while. Just make sure that if he goes out of his way to recognize you as the mother of his children, well, you should also do something like that on Father's Day. 100% agree. If he's going to spoil you on Mother's Day for, you know, having his kids, then absolutely spoil him on Father's Day, because they're his kids too. I love this conversation. Keep your opinions coming. It's on the Today Facebook page, Instagram, or you can call or text 519-272-9834.
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4: Mainly cloudy skies tonight, chance of showers, low of 6. Wednesday morning, mix of sun and cloud, high of 12, then skies clear up, low of minus 1. Thursday, sunny, high of 12, then clear, low of 0.
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0: Loud Luxury, Natalie Jane, on Today FM. Hey, I'm Kate. Hope you're having a great day so far. And in the studio with me, it's a pleasure to have Sheila Holloway, president of Stratford Concert Choir. How are you, Sheila?
1: I'm well, and thanks for having me on.
0: Absolutely. Thanks for taking the time. And we are closing the season very soon with the concert choir.
1: We are, with a spectacular finale to our season. We are singing something a little different than you may have been used to hearing us sing. We will be singing operetta.
0: So fascinating. So for people who are like, what the heck is operetta? Let's talk a bit about it.
1: It is a genre of music, and the selections that we are performing generate in the mid-1800s. And you may know some of the names. Offenbach, Gilbert and Sullivan are some of the things, excerpts we'll be singing from. And they're a lot of fun. They're silly, they're nonsensical, and they, as can be described, will be a rollicking good time for the audience.
0: A rollicking good time. Well, that's fun. It's great to have something upbeat to end out the season.
1: Yes.
0: So that's very exciting for the choir.
1: The spring has been a long time coming, but we are pushing on through, and I think it would be a wonderful start to this the summer season.
0: Absolutely, and the winter was so busy. You had so much going on this season.
1: We had an excellent season this year under our direction of Alexander Kahn, who was our new artistic director. We had two opportunities to perform with the Stratford Symphony Orchestra, which is wonderful to combine two community groups to give the audience a broader experience.
0: Mm-hmm, absolutely. And some people might have been introduced to the choir who have never seen them before, and vice versa with the orchestra. So really neat for the 2025 season. And we're so excited for the 2026 season upcoming.
1: And we have some great things planned there as well. More opportunities with orchestra. We will be doing the combined program of the Messiah with the symphony and some other great things. And season will always finish with something light. Mm-hmm. So you can stay tuned for that. When all those details are up, they'll be up on the choir website.
0: Fabulous. StratfordConcertChoir.org. And for Sing Operetta, that's where we can get our tickets.
1: Yes, you can get tickets online through the choir website, and they are also available at Blow Stationery in Stratford.
0: Sweet. So Sing Operetta, that's May 23rd, and it will be at Avondale United Church again.
1: Yep.
0: What a great venue for all of the things that you guys do.
1: It is a very comfortable venue, and the right space, and we hope to sell all the seats.
0: Perfect. So you can go to StratfordConcertChoir.org or pop into Blow's downtown. That's great. Well, we're looking forward to it, Sheila. Thank you so much.
1: Thank you, Kate.
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0: nobody but me. It's Michael Bublé on Today FM. Hey, I'm Kate. Hope you're having a great Tuesday. Thanks so much for spending time with me this afternoon on the afternoon drive. And don't forget to get those mominations in for our number one mom contest. It ends tomorrow. Tomorrow's the last day to enter those moms in your life who you think deserve the number one mom title for her chance to win a $200 gift card to Terra Nova Nordic Spa and Cafe and a fresh bouquet of flowers from Flowers on York. So if you know a number one mom, go to mystraffordnow.com and get those nominations in the win section. And yeah, on Friday, we'll announce our number one mom for 2026. So exciting. And yeah, I hope you have a great rest of your night, and I'll see you tomorrow on the afternoon drive from 2 to 6.
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9: Mainly cloudy skies tonight. Chance of showers, low of 6. Wednesday morning, mix of sun and cloud, high of 12. Then skies clear up, low of minus 1. Thursday, sunny, high of 12. Then clear, low of 0.
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6: Mainly cloudy skies tonight. Chance of showers, low of 6. Wednesday morning, mix of sun and cloud, high of 12. Then skies clear up, low of minus 1. Thursday, sunny, high of 12. Then clear, low of 0.
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4: Mainly cloudy skies tonight. Chance of showers, low of 6. Wednesday morning, mix of sun and cloud, high of 12. Then skies clear up, low of minus 1. Thursday, sunny, high of 12. Then clear, low of 0.

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0: before you go, there's something I want you to have.
1: Oh, it's beautiful. 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
0: Yeah, yes it is.
1: But I thought the old lady dropped it into the ocean in the end.

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6: Mainly cloudy skies tonight. Chance of showers, low of 6. Wednesday morning, mix of sun and cloud, high of 12. Then skies clear up, low of minus 1. Thursday, sunny, high of 12. Then clear, low of 0.
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4: 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If you're making it here, we want it here. 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
6: Mainly cloudy skies tonight. Chance of showers, low of 6. Wednesday morning, mix of sun and cloud, high of 12. Then skies clear up, low of minus 1. Thursday, sunny, high of 12. Then clear, low of 0.
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